0: My boy Sam, you got that $1,075, my boy.
1: Man, I got that brand, man.
0: You got that brand, Sam.
1: Where do I pick it up?
0: My dog like, hey, man, where I pick my money up? Hey, listen, man, shout out to you, Sam. You are our April winner of the $1,075 contest, courtesy of VIP Wear, my brother. Hey, Sam, what's the first thing you're going to do with that money now that you know that you won, my boy?
1: Hey, man, I got some bills. I got some bills.

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me. 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I thug with them private. I don't talk my business, keep my private. 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Two to two north, so that pistol right on side of me. Say I act out violently. 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

Spread it. You know what I'm saying? You know. Yeah. Me like a. You know what I'm saying? Let's go.